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They told me that I'm gone. I told them, don't panic. When you've done it this long,

salatil qa'imah ati sayyidana Muhammadanil wasilata wal fadilah wasyarafa wad darajatal aliyatar rafi'ah wab'athul maqam.

told me that I vanished. They told me that I had it. They told me that I'm gone. I told them, don't panic. 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